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1: Have mercy on us and on the whole world.
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0: Resist the sorrowful passion.

Jesus said, "Blessed are you, Simon, son of John. I say to you, you are Peter, and upon this rock I will build my church, and the gates of netherworld shall not prevail against it. I will give you the keys to the kingdom of heaven. Whatever you bind on earth shall be bound in heaven, and whatever you loose on earth shall be loosed in heaven."